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cloudy tonight with a low of 13. Tuesday, a mix of sun and cloud, a high of 22. Wednesday, cloudy, a high of 22. And Thursday, cloudy, a chance of showers, and a high of 22.

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1: Cloudy tonight with a low of 13. Tuesday, a mix of sun and cloud, a high of 22. Wednesday, cloudy, a high of 22. And Thursday, cloudy, a chance of showers, and a high of 22.

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cloudy tonight with a low of 13. Tuesday, a mix of sun and cloud, a high of 22. Wednesday, cloudy, a high of 22. And Thursday, cloudy, a chance of showers, and a high of 22.

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cloudy tonight with a low of 13. Tuesday, a mix of sun and cloud, a high of 22. Wednesday, cloudy, a high of 22. And Thursday, cloudy, a chance of showers, and a high of 22.

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0: 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You've unlocked the ability to hear new music first by doing absolutely nothing except listening to us. 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
1: Mix of sun and cloud today. Good morning. I'm Matt Latour. Your three-day pinpoint weather details coming up. A St. Catharines driver is facing several charges after being caught going 225 kilometers an hour on the QEW. OPP stopped the vehicle early Saturday morning near Glendale Avenue in Niagara-on-the-Lake, where the speed limit is 100. The driver was the only person in the vehicle, and police say he also failed a roadside alcohol test. 36-year-old Timothy Randall is facing several charges, including impaired driving, dangerous operation, and stunt driving. His license has been suspended for 90 days and vehicle impounded for 2 weeks. The Ontario government is putting $5 million towards fighting invasive frag mites, including projects here in Niagara. The funding will support 119 projects across the province and help protect wetlands, shorelines, and other natural areas. Niagara College will use some funding to manage frag mites at its Welland and Niagara-on-the-Lake campuses. The Niagara Peninsula Conservation Authority will map and manage the invasive plant across the watershed, while the town of Pelham will treat stormwater ponds to help stop its spread. The province says the investment will support nearly 200 local jobs. And as the fall flu season approaches, the province is rolling out its vaccination programs and reminding residents to protect themselves and those around them. Matt LeBlanc has more.
2: Ontario's flu and COVID-19 immunization programs are getting underway, with vaccines available to high-risk and priority groups starting this week. Those groups include people aged 65 and older, hospital patients and staff, and people living or working in congregate settings, such as retirement homes and long-term care facilities. Free flu and COVID-19 vaccines will be available to the general public starting on October the 26th. The province is also expanding access to RSV immunizations for eligible adults, infants, and children, while pregnant individuals can also receive an RSV vaccine to help protect their newborns. From the newsroom, I'm Matt LeBlanc.
1: In sports, the Niagara Ice Dogs are off until Thursday when they visit the Barrie Colts. In the NHL, the Maple Leafs have traded for forwards Kirill Marchenko, Miles Wood, and goaltender Elvis Merzlikins from the Columbus Blue Jackets in exchange for forwards Matthew Nyes and Stephen Lorenz. Defenseman Emil Andre, and a 2027 second-round pick. The Leafs also announced a six-year, $75 million extension for Marchenko after the trade. And the NFL's Monday Nighter saw Chicago beat Philadelphia 27-7. Your Niagara traffic and weather next.
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1: Taking a look at roads and highways in the region this morning. It's a little slow on the QEW Toronto bound heading over the Garden City Skyway in St. Catharines. Also slow heading over the Burlington Skyway on the QEW Toronto bound. So if you're heading over either of those skyways, make sure to give yourself some extra time today. All clear at the canal bridges and at the border. No delays going to or from the U.S. Traffic for Smart Clean. 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
1: Mix of sun and cloud today with a high of 22 degrees. A few clouds tonight with an overnight low of 13. Tomorrow, mainly cloudy, a high of 22. And on Thursday, cloudy with a slight chance of showers, a high of 22. I'm Matt Latour.
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0: Niagara's new country. 89.1 feels like that. Reklaws, 6:11 on a Tuesday. Feels like a Tuesday. It's going to be nice today. Not too bad at all. It is 17 now. We're on our way to 22 degrees. Sun cloud mix. That's okay. Same forecast for tomorrow. Exactly the same. And then Thursday is October 1st. Just so you know. And it's going to be clouds and showers. That's the forecast now. And chilling off for the weekend. High of 17 is the warmest day for Sunday. Yeah. October weather might be rolling in quickly here. That's all right. We got a nice day today and a busy one. Chance to win. We're going to send you to the Ice Dogs. It is a Ticket Tuesday giveaway. The only way to celebrate a Tuesday is to give away stuff. So we got three pair of tickets to go to Meridian Center on October 10th. We'll set you up with those tickets. Speaking of tickets, lottery tickets on the way. 7:40, we do around This Is The End, your favorite radio game. We'll conquer the wheel and play Ojo Online Casino. Another person going to qualify for $500. We'll instantly give you $25 if you do win one of our silly and very winnable games. That's coming up after 9. And we're celebrating the Nectar of the Gods today. Perfect day and a perfect morning for a coffee, National Coffee Day today. We find out about your coffee personality later on today.
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0: Well, you probably didn't know that Netflix has been around longer than Google. Netflix was founded in 1997. Google, a year later, in 1998. You probably didn't know that the average car will spend 95% of its life parked.
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0: 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He divorced Jeff's mother when Jeff was one, and he gave up custody.
3: You ever been to the circus?
0: And those are some things you probably didn't know. Good time goes. Dallas Smith on your Tuesday. It's New Country, 89.1. Good morning.

0: Niagara's new country, 89.1. It's Kenny Chesney and Carry On. 619, happy Tuesday. You're looking at your wallet, looking at your bank account. Things a little light.
1: Yeah,
0: me too.
1: Always.
0: Hey, Mission 10,000 could put $5,000 in your pocket. Then you'd count up all your cash. A simple photo is all it takes. Now, you'll probably take, I don't know, an average of maybe 4 or 5 selfies a day. Maybe more, depending on the day and where you are. But one selfie with us could land you $5,000. It's Mission 10,000. We want to meet 10,000 of you. And it's our mission. Your mission is to find us. We'll tell you exactly where we're going to be. Like Wednesday for Mission 10,000. That's tomorrow, Wednesday, by the way. We're going to be at George's Greek Village. Yummy. I'll be there 11 till 1 on Wednesday. So maybe you can join me. Snap a photo. We'll give you the golden ticket. And you're in. That's all it takes. So we need you, your phone, me, and you to be at George's Greek Village Wednesday, 11 till 1. For Mission 10,000, your chance to get $5,000. 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
4: 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Niagara Bullseye Traffic.
0: Roads and highways moving pretty well for the most part this morning around the Niagara region. The only slowdown I'm seeing is heading over the Garden City Skyway Toronto-bound on the QEW. It's a little slow moving heading that way, so give yourself some extra time if you need it. Outside of Niagara, the Burlington Skyway Toronto-bound on the QEW is very slow as well. At the Canal Bridge is the Main Street Bridge, and Port Colborne is raised and unavailable. And at the border, Peace Bridge, a 15-minute delay for trucks heading to the U.S. Traffic for Northern Financial Group. 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
0: Mix of sun and cloud today with a high of 22 degrees. A few clouds tonight with an overnight low of 13. Tomorrow, mainly cloudy, a high of 22. And on Thursday, cloudy with a slight chance of showers, a high of 22. I'm Matt Latour.
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0: Niagara's New Country, 89.1. What do I know? Hey, I know what I know. And that's all you need to know. It is 6:32. You need to know that. Nice day today. Sun cloud mix in 22. Same forecast for tomorrow. I don't want to talk about Thursday or the weekend at this point.
1: Well, Thursday's only a slight chance.
0: I know.
1: Yeah.
0: But then it's cooling off dramatically.
1: Now, I'm going to a cottage this weekend. I was kind of hoping for some sunshine.
0: Where's the cottage?
1: A place called Goodwood.
0: All right.
1: It's up near Uxbridge.
0: All right.
1: So it's not really a cottage.
0: No, but it's a little far away. It's nice.
1: Yeah.
0: And a little getaway from Matthew.
1: Yeah, big. It's a big property, too.
0: Nice.
1: We can run around in the field or something. I don't know.
0: That's what you're going to do.
1: Yeah. I don't know.
0: Have you ever done that?
1: Run in a field?
0: Run in a field just aimlessly?
1: Let alone in a field.
0: You're getting your steps in, though. I know that. You're not running, but you're walking a good deal.
1: I was lazy yesterday.
0: Oh, no.
1: Yeah.
0: How many did you do?
1: Like 4,000?
0: Seven.
1: I did 4,000, but it was solely to hit 200,000 for the month.
0: Oh, that's pretty good, though. Those are serious numbers.
1: I had a good month, and I'll count yesterday as a rest day. I'll get back at it today.
0: I'm just not feeling the energy today.
1: No?
0: No, it's like a Tuesday feel for me and my body. I need more coffee.
1: It does feel very much like a Tuesday.
0: It's National Coffee Day today, by the way.
1: Ooh.
0: If you're celebrating, it's every day for me.
1: Yeah, not me.
0: Love me coffee. You were supposed to get a coffee this morning and try one for the first time in a while, but you didn't do that. Fail.
1: I got a coffee last week.
0: Oh, you did.
1: On Monday.
0: Okay.
1: Because McDonald's was donating 50 cents from every coffee to the Alzheimer's Society. So I said, okay, I'm here covering it. I'll buy a coffee. Buddy.
0: Not good?
1: Oh, my body does not like coffee.
0: It plays havoc with your stomach.
1: It's bad.
0: Yeah.
1: That said, in like dire circumstances, I'll get a coffee. I don't know if decaf would help.
0: Now, does it matter how it's dressed up? Like the kind of personality of the coffee, if you will? If it's black versus cream and sugar?
1: So I find the colder coffees, not iced coffee, but like an ice cap or like a frappuccino, like from Starbucks. I find those are a little bit better.
0: Okay.
1: Mind you, there's probably 10 times more sugar.
0: Tons.
1: But if I get like a regular coffee, I'm getting a double-double or something like that, and that's just, it's a mess.
0: I used to drink, when I first started drinking coffee, it was double-double.
1: Yeah.
0: And then I went down just to a regular, and then just to cream, and then I'm just black coffee.
1: I don't know what happened. Like, in college, I would drink coffee.
0: Yeah.
1: And I was fine. Mind you, I was ordering, like, a 4x4. Like, it was disgusting.
0: It's not really coffee.
1: No, it's everything but coffee.
0: You know, my kids at 15 and 17 aren't on the coffee train yet. They do like the Starbucks fancy drinks.
1: Yeah.
0: That are $18, but they don't drink, like, a regular coffee. And I remember drinking coffee at 17.
1: Yeah, I started at 18 when I went to college.
0: Yeah. It's been a long time, right? Coffee.
1: And now I'm 30 and I'm like, keep it away from me.
0: You're off the coffee train. Now, what is your coffee personality? How are you taking your coffee this morning? It says a lot about you, so you want to chime in at 1-866-85-BOOTS, 1-866-852-6687, the brand new text line. Tell us your coffee, how you take it. We'll tell you your personality if you don't know. We're helping out today on National Coffee Day. Let's celebrate together. Morgan Wallen, Bean by Now, New Country.

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1: All right, Tuesday morning, it feels like we should get up to date. From the newsroom now, here's Matt.
2: A driver has had his license suspended and car impounded after being clocked doing 225 kilometers an hour on the QEW. Yeah, don't do that. I've got more at the top of the hour.
0: The perfect mix of music and fun. 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

0: Niagara's new country, 89.1. It's one more. One more coffee, maybe. National Coffee Day today. That's Tim Hicks. Make sure you catch him at Meridian Center November 7th. He's going to be there for Light of Day Niagara. That's going to be a tremendous opportunity to see Tim Hicks locally. Maybe your only opportunity. It's his only local gig. Stephen Page of the Bare Naked Ladies on that bill as well for Parkinson's Research. Light of Day Niagara, November 7th, Meridian Center. Make sure you're there. Happy National Coffee Day, Trevor.
1: Happy National Coffee Day.
0: Now, for someone who's never had coffee like you, what are you doing today? How do you celebrate today?
1: I start my day with an apple and a protein bar, and I'm good to go.
2: That like, and the fact that we're calling you before 7 a.m. and you sound this lively is so impressive.
0: On just apples and water? What? Really?
1: That's all it takes.
0: My goodness. So you've never had coffee. Like, you don't even know what it tastes like?
1: Never had a sip.
0: Wow.
2: Have you ever had a coffee crisp?
1: No.
2: Mm. What?
0: How about coffee cake?
1: Nope.
2: My mind is blown, because I don't drink coffee, but I've had coffee.
0: Yeah, Trevor, I think you're like one in a million, buddy.
1: I've never been tempted. I don't get it. I don't understand.
2: I don't get it either, honestly. I think it tastes like dirt water. But
0: I don't get how you can not get it. That doesn't make sense to me. Trevor, good to talk to you. Thanks for joining us, pal.
1: All right, take it easy.
0: Have a good one. Yeah, bye. No coffee, Trevor. Protein bars and apples. Trevor's making us all look unhealthy. Cowgirl Shaboozy, happy Tuesday. 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
1: Good morning, I'm Matt Latour. Lakeside Park in St. Catharines will soon be the location of a new Neil Peart Memorial thanks to over $1 million being raised by Rush and its fans. We spoke with David DiRocco, a member of the Neil Peart Memorial Committee, who says Lakeside Park will become a destination.
2: I know there is a Lee Lifeson Park in Toronto that many Rush fans make pilgrimage to. We know once this is built, people will flock to Lakeside Park like never before.
1: The memorial, which is designed by artist Morgan McDonald, will be placed near the Neil Peart Pavilion, honoring Peart's legacy and connection to the city. DiRocco spoke to the installation's uniqueness.
2: But we did set a realistic threshold for donation that gives fans something really unique, and that is a place on this memorial. You're going to be part of Neil's legacy forever with that donation.
1: The band donated part of the proceeds from VIP experiences during its 50-something tour, while Geddy Lee also donated $1 from every ticket sold during his 2023 book tour. The fundraising campaign officially closes October 15th, with fans still able to purchase commemorative panels featuring a permanent personal tribute. And that's What's Good, Niagara, your local traffic and weather, next.
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1: Slow moving this morning on the QEW Toronto bound, going over both the Garden City Skyway and the Burlington Skyway. So if you're heading that way, make sure to give yourself some extra time for your morning drive. At the Canal Bridges, Mellonby Avenue Bridge is raised and unavailable. 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
1: Mix of sun and cloud today with a high of 22 degrees. A few clouds tonight with an overnight low of 13. Tomorrow, mainly cloudy, a high of 22. And on Thursday, cloudy with a slight chance of showers, a high of 22. I'm Matt Latour.

0: to Country 89.1, John Morgan and Kid Myself, 655. Happy Tuesday. Happy National Coffee Day today. Sunshine, a few clouds, 22 later on. We're at 17 right now. So how you take your coffee says a lot about your personality. Up on the instant text line, 1-866-85-BOOTS, 1-866-852-6687. Drop off how you take your coffee, and I'll tell you your personality. So black coffee, just so you know, means you're tough, no nonsense, independent, and you get straight to the point. I'm a black coffee guy. Now, coffee with just cream means you're easygoing, traditional. You like the simple things in life. Now, April says it's double cream. Now, lots of cream means you're a comfort seeker, laid back, and probably hate unnecessary drama. Yeah, no drama during coffee time, no matter how you take your coffee. Coffee time should be simple, easy, and relaxed. And I hope you are now enjoying your maybe second cup of coffee on National Coffee Day. Chance to win today, you betcha. We're going to conquer the wheel. We'll play Ojo Online Casino. That happens after 9 with a chance to win $25 and qualify for $500. We're going to give you a chance at lottery tickets after 7. That's at 7:40 with a round of This Is The End. And at 7:10, it's 5 things you should know. Have you ever heard of IMS? You've heard of IBS. Well, this is IMS. It's a bit different. We'll explain that and more with 5 things you should know at 7:10. Right now, it's After Dark and James Barker Band. New Country, 89.1. Good morning.
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1: Mix of sun and cloud today. Good morning. I'm Matt Latour. Your three-day pinpoint weather details coming up. A driver is facing multiple charges after OPP say he was caught doing 225 kilometers an hour on the QEW in Niagara-on-the-Lake. The vehicle was stopped just before 1:30 a.m. Saturday near Glendale Avenue while officers were conducting speed enforcement. Police say the driver also failed a roadside alcohol screening test. 36-year-old Tim Randall of St. Catharines is charged with impaired driving, dangerous operation, stunt driving, and several Highway Traffic Act violations. His license was suspended and that vehicle impounded. The playground at Virgil Sports Park is open again after some major upgrades. The town of Niagara-on-the-Lake has added 3 belt swings, a tot swing, and an accessible swing, along with a new rubberized surface to improve safety and accessibility. The project came after residents identified more swings as a priority for the popular park. The playground has now passed all safety inspections and is open for families to use. The upgrades were funded through proceeds from last year's Town Golf Classic. And Niagara voters will have a chance to learn more about the issues facing the region ahead of the municipal election. Brock University is hosting a free public event called Niagara Elections 2026, Changes and Challenges on October 5th. The event will look at upcoming changes to regional government, along with housing, economic development, parks and recreation, and public health. Political science expert David Siegel will speak, followed by a panel discussion moderated by NCO Director Kyle Rich. The event runs from 7 to 9 p.m. at Pond Inlet on Brock's main campus. Audience questions will be welcome. In sports, the Niagara Ice Dogs are off until Thursday when they visit the Barrie Colts. In the NHL, the Maple Leafs have traded for forwards Kirill Marchenko, Miles Wood, and goaltender Elvis Merzlikins from the Columbus Blue Jackets in exchange for forwards Matthew Nyes and Steven Lorenz, defenseman Emile Andre, and a 2027 second-round pick. The Leafs also announced a 6-year, $75 million extension for Marchenko after the trade. And the NFL's Monday Nighter saw Chicago beat Philadelphia 27-7. Your Niagara traffic and weather next.
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1: Slow moving this morning on the QEW Toronto bound, going over both the Garden City Skyway and the Burlington Skyway. So if you're heading that way, make sure to give yourself some extra time for your morning drive. At the Canal Bridges, Mellonby Avenue Bridge is raised and unavailable. And at the border, no delays going to or from the U.S. Traffic for local fame. 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
1: Mix of sun and cloud today with a high of 22 degrees. A few clouds tonight with an overnight low of 13. Tomorrow, mainly cloudy, a high of 22. And on Thursday, cloudy with a slight chance of showers, a high of 22. I'm Matt Latour.
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0: Niagara's New Country, 89.1. Best things since back roads. What about sliced bread? Not so much. Jake Owen, we love it. 7:09, it is Rob and Matt. It is a Tuesday, and it's clouds right now. Looks like sun will break on through, and we've got a pretty good day on the way with the sun cloud mix in the forecast. High of 22, 17 right now, about a half hour away. Your chance to win lottery tickets. We have This Is the End on the way, but right now it's five things you should know.
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0: Matt, what can you share with us?
2: A Niagara driver has had his license suspended after being stopped doing 225 kilometers an hour on the QEW.
0: My goodness.
2: Yeah, this was in Niagara on the lake near Glendale Avenue. What are we doing? Also tested, failed a roadside alcohol test.
0: Oh, wow. Great.
2: And did not have his license or insurance on him.
0: Wow.
2: Yeah, I mean,
0: what an idiot.
2: Yes.
0: I mean, complete fool.
2: Yes, I think I have takes about this. Like, I think if you're ever caught doing more than 100 kilometers over the speed limit, you don't get to drive anymore.
0: There should be a cutoff where, I mean, I get the suspensions and I get the impound and all that stuff is totally inconvenient. But after a few weeks, this guy is going to get back behind the wheel.
2: Yeah, and in 90 days, he'll have his license back and his car back.
0: Now, he'll be paying through the nose for insurance and his fines.
2: But
0: and
2: he was driving without insurance.
0: He shouldn't be driving anymore. There should be a cutoff point, and I think we've reached it.
2: I agree.
0: Yep.
2: Brock University next Monday will be holding an election info event for voters.
0: That's nice.
2: Yeah, so this will be happening at their Pond Inlet on their main campus. You do have to register ahead of time. You can find a link to that at NiagaraDailyNews.ca. But it will look at upcoming changes to regional governance, as well as housing, economic development, parks and recreation, and public health.
0: As all information that you need to know, and sometimes you don't know who's taking care of what.
2: Yeah, like I obviously, as somebody that covers politics, I know, you know, which level of government handles what, but not everybody does, right?
0: So it's good information to know. You should also know the average adult will drop their first curse word of the day at 11:54 a.m.
2: No way.
0: Just before 11 a.m. We get up early, so we curse very early.
2: There's no way it's that late.
0: This is out of frustration and stress, and the average person will get about 1,200 stressful events throughout the year.
2: 1,200 a year.
0: That's it?
2: Yeah, it's like 4 a day. That's nothing.
0: I do that in a week.
2: I think I use bad words more as a comedic thing than an anger or stress thing.
0: Like mother, father.
2: Yes.
0: Yeah.
2: Or wake the fun up. But I'll for me, that. It's like my alarm goes off. That's the first one.
0: That's the first. So you got time to wait now for your curse word. Have you heard of IMS?
2: No.
0: Yeah, irritable male syndrome.
2: Oh.
0: This is where men get more irritable and less motivated as we get older. It's linked to testosterone decline between 40 and 60. I'm in that happy zone right now.
2: Yeah.
0: Am I a little irritable?
2: I don't think so.
0: I don't think I try
2: and not to. As long as we have coffee in the building, you're pretty good.
0: We're all good. And two California friends have a new Guinness World Record, Matt. The Lego World Map. They put it together. 11,000 pieces.
2: Oh.
0: Yeah, do you want to try this?
2: No.
0: They have a passion for Lego.
2: Yeah, so do I. Not that much.
0: Not that much. We're not that passionate. Five things you should know, share them with somebody else. Who told you that? Well, it was us right here at New Country 89.1.

Lakers New Country, 89.1 to Neil Towns. Sunshine's free. I might have to pay for it to get it right now. It's clouds and, high of 17 is where we are right now. We're on our way to 22 and hopefully sun coming out later on. Same forecast for tomorrow, sun cloud mix in 22. It's the last day of September. 1st of October is Thursday. Looks like clouds, showers in 22. As we sit at 16, it is a great show on Friday night. Warehouse Concert Hall, Cowboy Up Tour with Elise Saunders, one of Canada's fastest rising country stars. She was here for Friday Live a little while ago, and now she's going to be back in town. Her first headlining show, Kato and Josh Dillon on stage at the Warehouse Concert Hall with Elise. That's coming up Friday night, October 2nd. You might want to get your early bird tickets now at cowboyup.com if you're looking for a great country show. That's one right there. Hey, straight ahead, we have a great story of a Canadian hero. He doesn't call himself a hero, but the rest of us do. Great story of good people doing cool stuff to share at 7:30. First, Straight Line, Keith Urban, New Country 89.1.

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1: Hey, good morning. I'm Matt Latour. Today, join staff from the Welland Public Library for a gorgeous autumn walk at Harold S. Bradshaw Memorial Park at 11 a.m. Following the walk, the library's bookmobile will be available to browse and borrow from as well. 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Tonight, the Australian Bee Gees show takes over the First Ontario Performing Arts Centre's Partridge Hall. 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Echoes of the Land, Songs and Knowledge from Indigenous Voices is this week's performance. 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You can hear full coverage on

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3: Looks like things going over the Garden City Skyway have cleared up this morning and are moving well. Heading over to the Burlington Skyway, however, still very slow moving on the QEW Toronto bound, so give yourself some extra time heading to the GTA this morning. At the canal bridges, everything is available, and at the border, no delays going to or from the U.S. Traffic for Smart Clean. 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
3: Mix of sun and cloud today with a high of 22 degrees. A few clouds tonight with an overnight low of 13. Tomorrow, mainly cloudy, a high of 22. And on Thursday, cloudy with a slight chance of showers, a high of 22. I'm Matt Latour.
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1: Niagara's New Country, 89.1, New John Party, boots off. 7:31, it is a cloudy morning. Looks like sunshine, that's the forecast for later on. And a high of 22, 17 now, we have your chance to win Ice Dogs tickets. Three pair for the big game coming up on October 10th. You'll be at Meridian Center for free, that's after 8 o'clock. We have your lottery tickets to get to, and of course, conquer the wheel, play Ojo Online Casino. $25 to win instantly, qualify for $500. 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
1: Well, 24-year-old Canadian man is a hero. His name is Matthew Clark. He just pulled off a daring mountain rescue after helping an injured hang glider who crashed into a tree. So the man was in danger and dangling 200 feet below the summit. But Matthew was able to scramble up the steep slope to reach the man. He used a knife to cut the man free from his harness, helped to treat him with a serious knee wound, stayed with him for 3 hours on the side of a mountain until the helicopter rescued both of them. Amazing hero story.
3: I did what I'm good at, I guess, and I climbed up there. And I think the most precarious part of the climb was exiting the chimney and onto the slope. I was grabbing onto some very small bushes to pull myself up. The RCMP officer, he was able to throw his knife up to me. Luckily, I caught it first try. I was able to cut him out of his harness.
4: If it hadn't been for him climbing up and cutting me out, I mean, I was there 45 minutes and my legs knew it. But if it had been hours, which they say it would have been hours, it would have been, at least my legs would have been maybe gone, and I don't know about my life, you know. It was huge.
3: Honestly, I don't really feel like a hero. I just went to go help him. It's honestly really weird for people to be calling me a hero.
1: But you are one. 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
1: With what you need to know for the day from the newsroom again, here's Matt.
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0: Rivers New Country, 89.1, Little Bitty. Alan Jackson on your Tuesday, 7:40 with Rob. Clouds now, sunshine later, high of 22. Same forecast for tomorrow, sitting at 16 with your chance at Ice Dogs tickets after 8. And you're conquering the wheel with PlayOjo Online Casino. 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Instant win of 25 bucks after 9. All of that is on the way.
1: 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And this is the end.
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0: 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The brand new text line. That's where you can drop off your answer. I need the song title and the artist. See, I play the end of the song and you tell me the rest of it, and you can be the random winner before 8 at 1-866-85-BOOTS. Are you listening closely? Here's the end. You think you know the song title and the artist? Yeah, chance to win a lot of 649 passes. $100 gift card is here for you. That's the end of the song. You need to know the rest of it. Song title and the artist on the instant text line at 1-866-85-BOOTS. We'll have a winner before 8. It could be you. Lainey Wilson and John Mayer now. It's Phone Keys Wallet. It's New Country 89.1. Good morning.

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1: Good morning, I'm Matt Latour. Lakeside Park in St. Catharines will soon be the location of a new Neil Peart Memorial thanks to over $1 million being raised by Rush and its fans. We spoke with David DiRocco, a member of the Neil Peart Memorial Committee, who says Lakeside Park will become a destination.
2: I know there is a Lee Lyson Park in Toronto that many Rush fans make pilgrimage to. We know once this is built, people will flock to Lakeside Park like never before.
1: The memorial, which is designed by artist Morgan McDonald, will be placed near the Neil Peart Pavilion, honoring Peart's legacy and connection to the city. DiRocco spoke to the installation's uniqueness.
2: But we did set a realistic threshold for donation that gives fans something really unique, and that is a place on this memorial. You're going to be part of Neil's legacy forever with that donation.
1: The band donated part of the proceeds from VIP experiences during its 50-something tour, while Geddy Lee also donated $1 from every ticket sold during his 2023 book tour. The fundraising campaign officially closes October 15th, with fans still able to purchase commemorative panels featuring a permanent personal tribute. And that's What's Good Niagara, your local traffic and weather, next.
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1: Looks like things going over the Garden City Skyway have cleared up this morning and are moving well. Heading over to the Burlington Skyway, however, still very slow moving on the QEW Toronto bound, so give yourself some extra time heading to the GTA this morning. At the canal bridges, everything is available, and at the border, no delays going to or from the U.S. Traffic for Smart Clean. 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
1: Mix of sun and cloud today with a high of 22 degrees. A few clouds tonight with an overnight low of 13. Tomorrow, mainly cloudy, a high of 22. And on Thursday, cloudy with a slight chance of showers, a high of 22. I'm Matt Latour.

0: Rogers New Country 89.1, Tim and the Glory Boys. Get out of my dreams. Get into my truck. You'll have to move that off the seat. Sorry about that. 7:51. It is Rob here on your Tuesday. Clouds now. Hopefully sunshine later. That's what the forecast says. Sun, cloud mix, high of 22. Same forecast for tomorrow. We're at 16 right now. Your chance at Ice Dogs tickets after 8 o'clock. We have 3 pair to give away. And you can go watch the boys play on October 10th. You and the family can get out. We also have your chance to conquer the wheel and play Ojo Online Casino. Someone's going to spin, play a game, take $25 home, and qualify for $500. All of that is still on the way.
1: 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And this is the end.
2: Morning.
0: Good morning, Amanda. It's Rob at New Country 89.1. How's your Tuesday going?
2: It's going great. We're just getting ready to leave. My son has soccer today for the school, so we're getting ready to head out to the school to get the kids to their tournament.
0: Wow, so he's playing soccer instead of being in class today? That's fun.
2: Any sport he can play to get out of class.
0: Of course.
2: Before that.
0: Anything you can do to get out of class, not a problem.
2: Right?
0: I'll do it. Hey, what number coffee are you on right now, Amanda?
2: Zero.
0: Come on.
2: Nothing.
0: No coffee for either? What's going on?
2: I got to sit at a field all day. I don't want to be going to the bathroom a million times.
0: How are you waking up this morning? Are you eating apples and protein bars or what?
2: I had some yummy cranberry cereal, which was really good. So
0: that's it? No.
2: We're goodness.
0: We're
2: good to go.
0: All right, then. I feel your caffeine headache from here.
2: I'm good, honestly.
0: All right.
2: Really good.
0: Well, that's not why you're here. You'd love to win some lottery tickets.
2: I hope so.
0: Let's do that. You know the name of the song and the artist?
2: Make It Sweet by Old Dominion.
0: You betcha. Sugar in your coffee this morning. Way to go, Amanda.
2: Right? Thank you.
0: $100 gift card in your hands for a lot of 649. Enjoy the day.
2: Thanks so much.
0: Hey, you can play and win. This is the end again tomorrow at 740. You'll find it only on New Country 89.1.

snooze button. But you're here, and so are we. Wake the fun up with Rob on Niagara's new country, 89.1.

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1: Mix of sun and cloud today. Good morning. I'm Matt Latour. Your three-day pinpoint weather details coming up. A St. Catharines driver is facing several charges after being caught going 225 kilometers an hour on the QEW. OPP stopped the vehicle early Saturday morning near Glendale Avenue in Niagara-on-the-Lake, where the speed limit is 100. The driver was the only person in the vehicle, and police say he also failed a roadside alcohol test. 36-year-old Timothy Randall is facing several charges, including impaired driving, dangerous operation, and stunt driving. His license has been suspended for 90 days and vehicle impounded for 2 weeks. The Ontario government is putting $5 million towards fighting invasive phragmites, including projects here in Niagara. The funding will support 119 projects across the province and help protect wetlands, shorelines, and other natural areas. Niagara College will use some funding to manage phragmites at its Welland and Niagara-on-the-Lake campuses. The Niagara Peninsula Conservation Authority will map and manage the invasive plant across the watershed, while the town of Pelham will treat stormwater ponds to help stop its spread. The province says the investment will support nearly 200 local jobs. And as the fall flu season approaches, the province is rolling out its vaccination programs and reminding residents to protect themselves and those around them. Matt LeBlanc has more.
2: Ontario's flu and COVID-19 immunization programs are getting underway, with vaccines available to high-risk and priority groups starting this week. Those groups include people aged 65 and older, hospital patients and staff, and people living or working in congregate settings, such as retirement homes and long-term care facilities. Free flu and COVID-19 vaccines will be available to the general public starting on October the 26th. The province is also expanding access to RSV immunizations for eligible adults, infants, and children, while pregnant individuals can also receive an RSV vaccine to help protect their newborns. From the newsroom, I'm Matt LeBlanc.
1: In sports, the Niagara Ice Dogs are off until Thursday when they visit the Barrie Colts. In the NHL, the Maple Leafs have traded for forwards Kirill Marchenko, Miles Wood, and goaltender Elvis Merzlikins from the Columbus Blue Jackets in exchange for forwards Matthew Nyes and Stephen Lorenz. Defenseman Emile Andre and a 2027 second-round pick. The Leafs also announced a six-year, $75 million extension for Marchenko after the trade. And the NFL's Monday Nighter saw Chicago beat Philadelphia 27-7. Your Niagara traffic and weather next.
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0: 89.1 Niagara Bullseye Traffic.
1: Roads and highways here in the Niagara region looking pretty good this morning. Once you get towards Hamilton, the Burlington Skyway Toronto bound on the QEW is very slow, so give yourself some extra time. There's also a crash on Highway 403 westbound at Aberdeen Avenue in Hamilton. Because of that, the right lane and right shoulder are closed. At the Canal Bridges, Clarence Street is raised and unavailable. And at the border, the Rainbow Bridge has a 15-minute delay for cars heading to the U.S. Traffic for Northern Financial Group. 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
1: Mix of sun and cloud today with a high of 22 degrees. A few clouds tonight with an overnight low of 13. Tomorrow, mainly cloudy, a high of 22. And on Thursday, cloudy with a slight chance of showers, a high of 22. I'm Matt Latour.
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0: Georgia.
1: Niagara's new country, 89.1. That's Kane Brown and Bury Me in Georgia, 809. It is Rob and Matt on your Tuesday. It's still cloudy. I'm waiting for that sun to come out. This weather forecast is making me look like a liar. But sun and cloud, that's what they're saying later on today in high of 22. It's 16 now with clouds. We're excited because, well, hockey's underway now.
2: Yes.
1: We're ready for a hockey season. We got a lot of sports going on right now.
2: Finally.
1: What do you got going on? Football? You got hockey?
2: You got MLB playoffs starting.
1: Yeah, it's starting up soon.
2: You got basketball starts in a few weeks.
1: Now, how can you watch it all at once? I know Brandon knows how to do that.
2: Yeah, that guy's a psychopath.
1: He's got how many screens?
2: Well, he has NFL Red Zone, so he'll watch 8 games at once.
1: Oh. He's got the Red Zone. He's fancy.
2: He's cross-eyed for a reason.
1: Yeah. Be careful watching sports. Habs and Leafs going tonight. This is a big rivalry.
2: Yeah, this is the perfect way to start the season.
1: It really is. Now, how many times a year do they meet? Usually 3 or 4 times?
2: I think it's 4. It used to be 8, which was awesome.
1: I won't be watching any hockey.
2: Why not?
1: I'm not doing the Sportsnet. Can't do it.
2: Go out somewhere and watch it.
1: Well, TSN's already getting my money.
2: Yeah.
1: I can't pay for any more sports.
2: What do you have TSN for now?
1: To watch football.
2: What's more important to you, football or the Montreal Canadiens?
1: Well, this year it's going to be football.
2: Okay.
1: I can only do one sport this year.
2: You're going to look silly when the Habs win the Cup and you've seen none of the games.
1: I like the way you think.
2: You should go out and watch the game. Go find a little watering hole.
1: Go and watch the game.
2: Yeah.
1: Okay.
2: Or make friends with somebody in your building that has Sportsnet.
1: Well, they do have Sportsnet in the social room downstairs.
2: Oh, there you go.
1: But there might be something going on that I have to now steer clear of.
2: The Habs are playing the Leafs. That's what's going on.
1: That's the social room tonight. I'll be watching. And, of course, the Ice Dogs back in action on Thursday night.
2: Yeah, they've got the Barry Colts. They're visiting Barry. So that's always a good matchup. Those two teams have met in the playoffs the last 2 years.
1: Yep. So we're going to send you to the game on the 10th.
2: Which is also Barry.
1: So Barry will be in town.
2: Yes.
1: For that game. So you're going to go. We have 3 pair to give away right now. If you want to text in Ice Dogs Hockey right now. Yes, Ice Dogs Hockey. All those letters at once. 1-866-85-BOOTS. 1-866-852-6687. You could be one of 3 winners going to see the Ice Dogs on the 10th. Go Ice Dogs, go. Go Habs, go. Go Sports, go. Whiskey Wings, we'll get them on you after Finders Keepers. Luke Bryan and Luke Combs, Luke Squared right here on New Country 89.1.

New Country, 89.1. That's New Washboard Union and Whiskey Wings at 818. It is Rob on a Tuesday. It's, cloudy out right now. They're hoping for some sunshine. That's what the forecast says. Sun cloud mix and 22 degrees. They don't have either of those things. It's clouds. It's only 16. We got some work to do out there. After 9, we're going to conquer the wheel and spin to win. We have a few games to play with Play Ojo Online Casino. And that's going to give you a chance to win $25 right away. Boom. In your pocket, there you go. And you could qualify for a $500 weekly prize. We do all the qualifying throughout the week. Then the following Monday, we announce the big winner. So you can have the big win on Monday morning. $500 in your pocket. And that is after 9 with Conquer the Wheel and Play Ojo Online Casino. In the meantime, thanks to my three winners, are now off to the Meridian Center. And it's going to be October 10th. Barry will be back in town. See, they're playing Barry in Barry on Thursday. Then October 10th, Barry's back. And you'll be there to watch it all happen free of charge. Ticket Tuesday giveaway. Congratulations to the winners to see the Ice Dogs with New Country 89.1.

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1: Hey, good morning. I'm Matt Latour. Today, join staff from the Welland Public Library for a gorgeous autumn walk at Harold S. Bradshaw Memorial Park at 11 a.m. Following the walk, the library's bookmobile will be available to browse and borrow from as well. 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Tonight, the Australian Bee Gees show takes over the First Ontario Performing Arts Centre's Partridge Hall. 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Echoes of the Land, Songs and Knowledge from Indigenous Voices is this week's performance. 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I'm Matt Latour, and that's what's happening around Niagara.
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1: Roads and highways here in the Niagara region looking pretty good this morning. Once you get towards Hamilton, the Burlington Skyway Toronto bound on the QEW is very slow, so give yourself some extra time. There's also a crash on Highway 403 westbound at Aberdeen Avenue in Hamilton. Because of that, the right lane and right shoulder are closed. At the canal bridges, Clarence Street is raised and unavailable. And at the border, the Rainbow Bridge has a 15-minute delay for cars heading to the U.S. Traffic for local fame. Imagine turning your business into an opportunity magnet.

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6: Mix of sun and cloud today with a high of 22 degrees. A few clouds tonight with an overnight low of 13. Tomorrow, mainly cloudy, a high of 22. And on Thursday, cloudy with a slight chance of showers, a high of 22. I'm Matt Latour.
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Niagara's new country, 89.1 right around here. Dean Brody right there for you. It is 8:30. It's Rob here. We got clouds right now, hoping for sunshine. And a high of 22 later on, still 16 as we sit on your Tuesday, which is a day for the Great Canadian Getaway. Perhaps you've seen on the website right there. On the homepage, right at the bottom, you'll see that link. And that is a chance for you to win Leafs and Sens tickets, hotel stay, $500 in your pocket. You have to qualify with us on location. Today, we're going to be out. Happy Foot Massage. Matt will be there. We'll be giving foot massages, maybe? I doubt it. He's there from noon until...

1 today. That's over on Martindale Road in St. Catharines. And then from 11 till 12, well, I guess 11 to 12 first and then 12 till 1. But we'll be also at Athen Beauty Spa over on Thorold Stone Road, Niagara Falls. Brandon will be there between 11 and 12. Both of those guys love taking selfies. And they know how to qualify you as well. Golden, not the golden ticket. Just so many prizes, so little time. It's the Great Canadian Getaway and your chance to qualify with Matt today, live on location with New Country 89.1.

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1: Keeping you in the know on a Tuesday from the newsroom again, here's Matt.
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Tigris New Country 89.1 Pickup Man Joe Diffie. Clouds right now, looking for sun, cloud, and a high of 22 later on. Still at 16. Tomorrow is September 30th, which is National Truth and Reconciliation and Orange Shirt Day together. And many events and activities taking place right across Niagara, from flag raisings at city halls right across the region, film screenings, workshops, to Niagara Falls in itself being lit up in orange every 15 minutes as we mark September 30th, Truth and Reconciliation and Orange Shirt Day tomorrow. Kid Myself, John Morgan now. It's New Country 89.1. Good morning.

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1: Good morning, I'm Matt Latour. Lakeside Park in St. Catharines will soon be the location of a new Neil Peart Memorial thanks to over $1 million being raised by Rush and its fans. We spoke with David DiRocco, a member of the Neil Peart Memorial Committee, who says Lakeside Park will become a destination.
2: I know there is a Lee Lyson Park in Toronto that many Rush fans make pilgrimage to. We know once this is built, people will flock to Lakeside Park like never before.
1: The memorial, which is designed by artist Morgan McDonald, will be placed near the Neil Peart Pavilion, honoring Peart's legacy and connection to the city. DiRocco spoke to the installation's uniqueness.
2: But we did set a realistic threshold for donation that gives fans something really unique, and that is a place on this memorial. You're going to be part of Neil's legacy forever with that donation.
1: The band donated part of the proceeds from VIP experiences during its 50-something tour, while Geddy Lee also donated $1 from every ticket sold during his 2023 book tour. The fundraising campaign officially closes October 15th, with fans still able to purchase commemorative panels featuring a permanent personal tribute. And that's What's Good, Niagara. Your local traffic and weather, next.
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1: Roads and highways here in the Niagara region looking pretty good this morning. Once you get towards Hamilton, the Burlington Skyway Toronto bound on the QEW is very slow, so give yourself some extra time. There's also a crash on Highway 403 westbound at Aberdeen Avenue in Hamilton. Because of that, the right lane and right shoulder are closed. At the Canal Bridges, Clarence Street is raised and unavailable. And at the border, the Rainbow Bridge has a 15-minute delay for cars heading to the U.S. Traffic for local fame. 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
0: 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Niagara Pinpoint Weather.
1: Mix of sun and cloud today with a high of 22 degrees. A few clouds tonight with an overnight low of 13. Tomorrow, mainly cloudy, a high of 22. And on Thursday, cloudy with a slight chance of showers, a high of 22. I'm Matt Latour.
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0: Niagara's New Country, 89.1, James Barker Band, Just Saying, 8:51. It's a Tuesday with Rob. We got clouds right now and a high of 22 later on. Maybe some sunny breaks. That'd be good. What will happen is your chance to conquer the wheel after 9. It's going to happen. Yeah, you'll spin. You'll play a game. You'll maybe win $25 instantly and qualify for $500, the weekly prize. It's Conquer the Wheel and Play Ojo Online Casino after 9. Don't go far. Horseback, Cody Johnson, part of your 90 minutes of continuous country on New Country 89.1.
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Well, sun cloud mix supposed to be for today with a high of around 22 degrees. We're almost getting there, aren't we? Kind of. Tomorrow looks like much of the same. High of 22, sun cloud mix. Rain possibly for Thursday and staying on the warm side with a high of 22. Right now it is 17.

Niagara's new country, 89.1. We're looking for you to conquer the wheel. Someone's going to spin, play a game, win a game, and take home $25 instant prize and qualify for a $500 weekly prize. Could be you. We'll find out in moments. Dwight Yoakam still to come with a great throwback after Josh Stumpf, Nobody Roads, new country, 89.1. 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

0: 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It's Kenny Chesney and American Kids. 9:35. It's Rob here on your Tuesday. Still cloudy. Looking for sun. 22 later on. Someone's going to conquer that wheel. Play Ojo Online Casino.
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Niagara's new country, 89.1. We conquer the wheel with Cassandra. She has $25 in her pocket and now could win $500 next Monday. 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

Niagara's new country, 89.1. That's it for me. That's all I can do. Dave Devine is next at 10. We'll connect again tomorrow morning at 6. I'll be here. Will you be? I hope so. Madeline Merlot is on the way after Luke Combs, Sleepless in a Hotel Room. Niagara's new country, 89.1.

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You can enter to win tickets to the Battle of Ontario, Leafs versus Senators tickets. Also, $500 cash and a hotel stay. You can enter today for the Great Canadian Getaway. We're going to be at two different locations for you to fill out ballots at. You can fill out ballots at Athena Beauty Spa. They're at 5743 Thorolstone Road. We'll be there between 11 and 12. Also, at Happy Foot Massage, they're at 211 Martindale in St. Catharines. We'll be there between 12 and 1. Also, while you're there, filling out ballots for the Great Canadian Getaway, you can also get yourself entered for Mission 10,000 and a possibility at $5,000. 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

0: New country at work, Juice Newton's Queen of Hearts. She said that was her favorite song on the Juice album. Certainly my dad's favorite song. I can't remember how old I was very young, but my dad bought that album, and he kept playing it over and over and over again on this old record player we had. Stay Divine with the James Barker Band, New Country at Work.
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6: Sun cloud mix in 22 today, dropping to 13 overnight tonight. Mainly cloudy tomorrow in 22. A little warmer with that humidex at 25. And then showers are possible for Thursday with a high of 22.

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It's Dave Devine. Comedian Andrew Dice Clay. You remember that name? Well, he's 69 years old today. Still not funny, though. His catchphrase was Hickory Dickory Dock. I mean, how cool is that, right? As I roll my eyes. It's Dasha, new country at work. Dave.

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Street Work at State Divine on a survey. It was found that women take 45% longer to do this than men do. Let me tell you, ladies, us dudes, we noticed. I'll be answering for you coming up in about 15 minutes or so. Right now, it's a brand new song from John Party. It's called Boots Off. New Country at Work. She's got

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country at work at State Divine. A survey found that it takes women 45% longer to do this than men, and the answer is order off the menu. And ladies, us dudes, we noticed, and then when you finally do make your decision, you make your order. Like, I like the salad, but I want less carrot shavings and more lettuce, and can you put the dressing on the side? Yeah, we noticed, ladies. It's Neil Towns, new country at work. We are

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9: Sun cloud mix in 22 today, dropping to 13 overnight tonight. Mainly cloudy tomorrow in 22. A little warmer with that humidex at 25. And then showers are possible for Thursday with a high of 22.

New country at work. It's Dave Devine, just 2 days away from the Dan and Shay Show in Toronto, RBC Amphitheater. Opening acts are awesome, too. Tyler Hubbard from Florida Georgia Line and Josh Ross, too. That's going to be an awesome show. Here's Dan and Shay now with their new song called Say So. New country at work.

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Niagara's new country, 89.1 is St. Devon. This looks fun. Sip Niagara this weekend at Charles Daly Park in Jordan. Happening noon to 7 both Saturday and Sunday with food and cocktails and a music festival, too. But I think the best part is it's adults only. So in Wrigley, new country, 89.1.

country at work. Stay divine. Carrie Underwood, Lionel Richie, and Luke Bryan have all confirmed they'll be back for season 25 of American Idol. That's expected sometime in the spring. Here's Luke Bryan with his new song, along with Luke Combs, which is kind of funny. The two Lukes. It's called Finders Keepers. New country at work. So

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1: Now, here's a getaway hockey fans won't want to miss. 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

country at work, it's state of mind. The average person will do this about 11 times through their life. Doesn't seem a lot to me. I think I did 11 times in one decade. I'll tell you what, the answer is coming up in about 15 minutes or so. Right now, the new song from Kenny Chesney is called Carry On, New Country at Work.

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1: Mix of sun and cloud today. Good afternoon. I'm Matt Latour. Your three-day pinpoint weather details coming up. A driver is facing multiple charges after OPP say he was caught doing 225 kilometers an hour on the QEW in Niagara on the lake. The vehicle was stopped just before 1:30 a.m. Saturday near Glendale Avenue while officers were conducting speed enforcement. Police say the driver also failed a roadside alcohol screening test. 36-year-old Tim Randall of St. Catharines is charged with impaired driving, dangerous operation, stunt driving, and several Highway Traffic Act offenses. His license was suspended and vehicle impounded. The playground at Virgil Sports Park is open once again after some major upgrades. The town of Niagara-on-the-Lake has added three belt swings, a tot swing, and an accessible swing, along with a new rubberized surface to improve safety and accessibility. The project came after residents identified more swings as a priority for the popular park. The playground has now passed all safety inspections and is now open for families to use. The upgrades were funded through proceeds from last year's Town Golf Classic. And Niagara voters will have a chance to learn more about the issues facing the region ahead of the municipal election. Brock University is holding a free public event called Niagara Elections 2026 Changes and Challenges on October 5th. The event will look at upcoming changes to regional government, along with housing, economic development, parks and recreation, and public health. Political science expert David Siegel will speak, followed by a panel discussion moderated by NCO Director Kyle Rich. The event runs from 7 to 9 p.m. at Pond Inlet on Brock's main campus. Audience questions are welcome, and advanced registration is required. In sports, the Niagara Ice Dogs are off until Thursday when they visit the Barrie Colts. You can hear every single Ice Dogs game on Niagara's New Country 89.1 with Reese Dumaney on the call. In the NHL tonight, an all-Canadian matchup on opening night as the Maple Leafs host the Habs at 7 o'clock. Elsewhere, the Oilers welcome the Canucks at 10. Your Niagara weather next.
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1: Mix of sun and cloud today with a high of 22 degrees. A few clouds tonight with an overnight low of 13. Tomorrow, mainly cloudy, a high of 22. And on Thursday, cloudy with a slight chance of showers, a high of 22. I'm Matt Latour.
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New country at work. It's Dave Devine. The average person will do this about 11 times through their life, which doesn't seem a whole lot to me. The answer is move. 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I think I moved 11 times in one decade. That's me, though. You know, the radio thing and up and down the dial, blah, blah, blah. That's why. John Morgan now with Kid Myself. New country at work. We.

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11: Sun cloud mix in 22 today, dropping to 13 overnight tonight. Mainly cloudy tomorrow in 22. A little warmer with that Humidex at 25. And then showers are possible for Thursday with a high of 22.

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It's State Divine. Niagara Falls Fire Prevention Day is coming up on Saturday from 10 to 2 at Niagara Falls Fire Station number 4 on Banting Avenue, Chippewa. Looks like a fun day for the kids. 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

at work. State of mind. Lainey Wilson says back when she was just a little teeny girl. Little Lainey. Tim McGraw's grandmother used to be her babysitter. An interesting connection. Lainey Wilson now with John Mayer. Your phone keys wallop. New country at work.

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1: Let me tell you, this might be the most relaxed I've ever gotten while on the radio. I'm here today at Happy Feet Foot Massage, 211 Martindale Road in St. Catharines as part of the Great Canadian Getaway. 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I'm getting a foot massage as we speak, and I could fall asleep. I'm so relaxed. So I'm going to turn it over to Sam, who is the owner here. 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

0: country at work. State Divine on a survey when people were asked to describe their significant other. 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

New country at work. State Divine on a survey. People were asked to describe their significant other. The number two answer on the list was sweet. Number one answer, though, was stubborn. At least they're honest. Steve Eagleson, new song with Midland called Coming Soon to a Hunk Dunk Near You. 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

Sun Cloud Mix in 22 today, dropping to 13 overnight tonight. Mainly cloudy tomorrow in 22. A little warmer with that Humidex at 25. And then showers are possible for Thursday with a high of 22.

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By the way, our next Mission 10,000 location is coming up tomorrow. We're going to be George's Greek Village, 535 Queenston Street in St. Catharines, from 11 until 1. Zach

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4: Man, hotter than the red on the cattle brand, cause she's a gold digger with a quick trigger, a cast iron skillet swinging lid flipper. Now

country at work. Stay Divine with a song made famous back in 1968 by Janis Joplin, Big Brother and the Holding Company, redone by Faith Hill in 1993. It was on her debut album called Take Me As I Am. Faith did a great job on that song. Stella Smith now with Good Time Goes, New Country at Work. You're

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Today is International Coffee Day. Not really much of an international coffee kind of guy. Do like my Folgers. I'm buying the Costco size. I do add those international coffee creamers, though. I like the French vanilla. Because that's a little international, isn't it? Happy International Coffee Day. 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

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She'll continue all this music back to back for you with Jason Aldean's new song called "Don't Tell on Me." 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

Country Afternoons, Tennille Town Sunshine's Free Nashville has officially gone Dolly. Today marks the opening of Songteller Hotel. This is the new Dolly Parton-inspired hotel that's in downtown Nashville, including theme suites, live music, and Dolly's Life of Many Colors Museum, too. It's about 20,000 square feet, just a collection devoted to her life and career. I need to go back to Nashville just to see this. Kenny Chesney now with Carry On, New Country Afternoons.

0: It's Dad New Music. We strike first. New music is ours. And now it's yours. 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

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Dan and Shay say so. Congratulations to our winners that picked up tickets to go see them this Thursday, RBC Amphitheater in Toronto. Mackenzie Porter now. 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

New Country Afternoons, Nitty Gritty Gert Band, Cadillac Ranch. I'm Trinette. That new Dolly Parton-inspired hotel, Songteller Hotel, opens today. Well, did you know Billy Ray Cyrus revealed a handwritten letter that Dolly sent to him in 1992, just as Achy Breaky Heart was exploding, and it calls it one of his most prized possessions. Dolly would later become the godmother, of course, to Miley Cyrus, too. Didn't know that, but he's got that handwritten note from Dolly. New Country Afternoons.

0: 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That's right, we'll be popping up at festivals and events all over town, like that one cousin who never RSVPs but always shows up anyway. 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

New Country Afternoons. If you missed it, the VMA performance, Shaboozey and Gunna gave their first ever live performance of their collab High Noon alongside this song, Cowgirl. It's Shaboozey, New Country Afternoons.

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Country Afternoons with the newest from Luke Bryan and Luke Combs, Finders Keepers. With that song, Luke Bryan says he wanted to record with Luke Combs for years. He wanted a Luke and Luke moment. And Luke Bryan had barely even heard that song before recording it. He was in studio when his manager played him the song on the way to lunch. He listened to it repeatedly, and about the first 3 hours of hearing it, here they were recording it. Luke Bryan says that's unusual because he normally likes to live with a song first. But I mean, Luke Bryan, Luke Combs moment, nobody wants to wait for that. Thanks for Finders Keepers. New Country Afternoons.

0: 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Which farm animal can recognize itself in a mirror? Yesterday we were talking about how sheep can recognize human faces. Well, we'll eliminate that one because it's not the same answer, but it is a farm animal. Which farm animal can recognize itself in a mirror? If you know the answer, text it in 866-85-BOOTS.
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11: Not looking too bad out there on the QEW so far this afternoon. Volume is starting to fill in, but traffic is steady. There are no collisions. The Lakeshore Road and Allenberg Bridges are up, and at the border of the Peace Bridge, trucks to the U.S., a 15-minute wait. 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

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You still have an opportunity to win. Which farm animal can recognize itself in a mirror? Something only a relatively small group of animals has demonstrated. 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Well, which farm animal can recognize itself in a mirror, do you think? 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It could be yours. 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

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Keep up to date on your local news over on our website. 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

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Brain Strain, $25 gift card to Mitchell's Bakery and Marketplace going to our winner. So which farm animal can recognize itself in a mirror? I don't know how they figured this out. I mean, obviously they put a mirror in front of this animal, but then how did they know that it actually recognized itself? Like, it did it start, you know, preening itself, or, you know, just kind of winking or doing something along those lines? Anyway, enough about that. The answer is pigs. Pigs have shown sophisticated mirror use. Well, there you go. I knew it. I knew you. Taylor Swift, New Country 89.1.

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6: Afternoon volume on the QEW starting to slow down in spots, but there are no collisions to report. All the canal bridges are available, and at the border, the Queenston Lewiston trucks to the U.S. 10 minutes. The Peace Bridge trucks headed to the States have a 20-minute wait. 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

Country Afternoons. Lainey Wilson got married back in May in Tennessee and recently joked that the biggest surprise of marriage is that he has not left her yet. Are you kidding? You're Lainey Wilson. She recently did this song live with John Mayer as a surprise guest in Los Angeles. It's Phone Keys Wallet, New Country Afternoons.

listening to those other country stations, or you could join literally everyone else who switched to us. Hey, no pressure, though. 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
1: A few clouds tonight. Good afternoon. I'm Brandon Warby. Your three-day pinpoint weather details coming up. A St. Catharines woman is facing an assault charge following an incident that seriously injured a 25-year-old Welland man. Niagara police were called to the area of St. Paul and Bond Streets around 8:50 Saturday night. 41-year-old Samantha Jacobs has been charged with assault causing bodily harm and was held for a bail hearing. Police are also looking for a second suspect, described as a white man between 30 and 45 years old, wearing black jeans and a white and green flannel jacket. Detectives are investigating whether the incident may have been hate-motivated. The playground at Virgil Sports Park is open again after some major upgrades. The town of Niagara-on-the-Lake has added three belt swings, a tot swing, and an accessible swing, along with a new rubberized surface to improve safety and accessibility. The project came after residents identified more swings as a priority for the popular park. The playground has now passed all safety inspection and is open for families to use. The upgrades were funded through proceeds from last year's Town Golf Classic. And Niagara voters will have a chance to learn more about the issues facing the region ahead of the municipal election. Brock University is hosting a free public event called Niagara Elections 2026, Changes and Challenges, on October 5th. The event will look at upcoming changes to regional government, along with housing, economic development, parks and recreation, and public health. Political science expert David Siegel will speak, followed by a panel discussion, moderated by NCO Director Kyle Rich. The event runs from 7 to 9 p.m. at Pond and Lit on Brock's main campus. Audience questions will be welcome, and advance registration is required. In sports, the Niagara Ice Dogs are off until Thursday when they visit the Barrie Colts. It's opening night in the NHL with a pair of all-Canadian matchups. The Leafs host the Habs at 7, while the Canucks welcome the Oilers at 10. And the Sabres open their season in Columbus on Thursday. Your Niagara weather is next.
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1: Clearing tonight, fog patches with a low of 13. Wednesday, a mix of sun and cloud, a high of 23. Thursday, cloudy, a chance of showers and a high of 27. And Friday, cloudy, a chance of showers and a high of 17. 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

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Eagleson, Midland, coming soon to a honky-tonk near you. And if you have a new country song that you think we should be playing and you haven't heard it yet, make sure you text us and let us know at 866-85-BOOTS, because sometimes you know more than we do when it comes to new country. Zach John King, Get to Drinkin', New Country Afternoons.

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14: There are no issues on the QEW this afternoon. Just lots of volume out there. Slowdowns in the regular areas. At the canal bridges, the Allenberg Bridge is up. And at the border, at the Queenston-Lewiston trucks to the U.S., 10 minutes. The Rainbow Cars to the U.S., 20 minutes. And the Peace Bridge trucks headed to the States have a 20-minute wait. 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
14: Clearing tonight, fog patches with a low of 13. Wednesday, mix of sun and cloud, a high of 23. Thursday, cloudy, a chance of showers, and a high of 27. And Friday, cloudy, a chance of showers, and a high of 17.

Country Afternoons. Things are looking good for Riley Green on The Voice. He used a secret weapon. 15-year-old Allie Ray sang Black Velvet. Riley turned first and then said, nope, she's mine. He used his first in button before Kelly Clarkson or Queen Latifah could steal her. Not only that, he scored the night's first four-chair turn with Cade Moore opening the show singing Zach Bryan's Something in the Orange. All four coaches turn. Riley pitched their similarities as singers. And there you go. Think as you drunk. Riley Green on New Country Afternoons.

New Country Afternoons, Blake Shelton, all about tonight. He may not be on this season of The Voice, but Riley Greene has talked about taking inspiration from Blake's approach to coaching. It seems to be working so far. Luke Combs, Rethink Some Things, New Country Afternoons.

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1: He's a ranch hand in a pinch, man. Hotter than the red on the cattle brand. Cause she's a gold digger with a quick trigger. A cast iron skillet swinging lid flipper.

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11: Seeing afternoon volume on the QEW, slow in spots, but there are no collisions to pass along. All the canal bridges are available. And at the border, the Rainbow cars to the U.S., 25 minutes. The Peace Bridge trucks to the U.S. also a 25-minute wait. 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
1: A few clouds tonight. Good afternoon. I'm Brandon Warby. Your 3-day pinpoint weather details coming up. A St. Catharines driver is facing several charges after being caught doing 225 kilometers an hour on the QEW. OPP stopped the vehicle early Saturday morning near Glendale Avenue in Niagara-on-the-Lake, where the speed limit is 100. The driver was the only person in the vehicle, and police say he also failed a roadside alcohol test. 36-year-old Timothy Randall is facing several charges, including impaired driving, dangerous operation, and stunt driving. His license has been suspended for 90 days, and the vehicle has been impounded for 14 days. The Ontario government is putting $5 million toward fighting invasive frag mites, including projects in Niagara. The funding will support 119 projects across the province and help protect wetlands, shorelines, and other natural areas. Niagara College will use the funding to manage frag mites at its Welland and Niagara-on-the-Lake campuses. The Niagara Peninsula Conservation Authority will map and manage the invasive plant across the watershed, while the town of Pelham will treat stormwater ponds to help stop its spread. The province says the investment will also support nearly 200 local jobs. And as the fall flu season approaches, the province is rolling out its vaccination programs and reminding residents to protect themselves and those around them. Matt LeBlanc has more.
2: Ontario's flu and COVID-19 immunization programs are getting underway, with vaccines available to high-risk and priority groups starting this week. Those groups include people aged 65 and older, hospital patients and staff, and people living or working in congregate settings, such as retirement homes and long-term care facilities. Free flu and COVID-19 vaccines will be available to the general public starting on October the 26th. The province is also expanding access to RSV immunizations for eligible adults, infants, and children. Well, pregnant individuals can also receive an RSV vaccine to help protect their newborns. From the newsroom, I'm Matt LeBlanc.
1: 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It's opening night in the NHL with a pair of all-Canadian matchups. The Leafs host the Habs at 7, while the Canucks welcome the Oilers at 10. And the Sabres open their season in Columbus on Thursday. Your Niagara weather is next.
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1: Clearing tonight, fog patches with a low of 13. Wednesday, mix of sun and cloud, a high of 23. Thursday, cloudy, a chance of showers and a high of 27. And Friday, cloudy, a chance of showers and a high of 17. 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

New Country Afternoons, James Barker Band After Dark. Sure, it's getting darker a little bit earlier, but the fall colors are absolutely beautiful. Kenny Chesney now. He's got a new album, Silver Sands Marina, that just came out on Friday. This is Carry On, New Country Afternoons.

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12: Still seeing lots of afternoon volume out there on the QEW. The regular slowdowns, there are no collisions to report. At the Canal Bridges, the Allenberg and Main Street bridges are up. And at the border, the Rainbow, cars to the U.S., 20 minutes. The Peace Bridge trucks to the U.S., a 15-minute wait. 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
12: Clearing tonight, fog patches with a low of 13. Wednesday, a mix of sun and cloud, a high of 23. Thursday, cloudy, a chance of showers and a high of 27. And Friday, cloudy, a chance of showers and a high of 17.

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Zach Toff, sounds like the radio. 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

Country Afternoons. Eddie Rabbit on Love a Rainy Night. 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

New Country Afternoons. As of the Video Music Awards on the weekend, Taylor Swift now officially the most awarded artist in VMA history. Her 33rd award on Sunday, now passing Beyonce. She dedicated her Video of the Year win to Dolly Parton, which I thought was pretty classy. Shaboozey had a chance to perform too. Here he is with Cowgirl, New Country Afternoons.

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10: 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Niagara Bullseye Traffic.
11: Traveling on the QEW, you're still finding quite a bit of afternoon volume. It's slow in areas, but there are no collisions to pass along. Clarence Street Bridge is up, and at the border, the Rainbow Cars to the U.S., a 10-minute wait. 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
1: A few clouds tonight. Good afternoon. I'm Brandon Warby. Your three-day pinpoint weather details coming up. A St. Catharines woman is facing an assault charge following an incident that seriously injured a 25-year-old Welland man. Niagara police were called to the area of St. Paul and Bond Streets around 8:50 Saturday night. 41-year-old Samantha Jacobs has been charged with assault causing bodily harm and was held for a bail hearing. Police are also looking for a second suspect, described as a white man between 30 and 45 years old, wearing black jeans and a white and green flannel jacket. Detectives are investigating whether the incident may have been hate-motivated. The playground at Virgil Sports Park is open again after some major upgrades. The town of Niagara-on-the-Lake has added three belt swings, a tot swing, and an accessible swing, along with a new rubberized surface to improve safety and accessibility. The project came after residents identified more swings as a priority for the popular park. The playground has now passed all safety inspection and is open for families to use. The upgrades were funded through proceeds from last year's Town Golf Classic. And Niagara voters will have a chance to learn more about the issues facing the region ahead of the municipal election. Brock University is hosting a free public event called Niagara Elections 2026, Changes and Challenges, on October 5th. The event will look at upcoming changes to regional government, along with housing, economic development, parks and recreation, and public health. Political science expert David Siegel will speak, followed by a panel discussion moderated by NCO Director Kyle Rich. The event runs from 7 to 9 p.m. at Pond and Lit on Brock's main campus. Audience questions will be welcome and advance registration is required. In sports, the Niagara Ice Dogs are off until Thursday when they visit the Barrie Colts. It's opening night in the NHL with a pair of all-Canadian matchups. The Leafs host the Habs at 7, while the Canucks welcome the Oilers at 10. And the Sabres open their season in Columbus on Thursday. Your Niagara weather is next.
2: No way. I can't believe it.
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3: I, too, was talking about that, so, you know, believe it, because, wow, what a big jackpot. 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
1: Tonight, fog patches with a low of 13. Wednesday, mix of sun and cloud, a high of 23. Thursday, cloudy, a chance of showers and a high of 27. And Friday, cloudy, a chance of showers and a high of 17. 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

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Luke Bryan, Luke Combs, Finders Keepers. 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Megan Patrick, Your Daddy's Smile on New Country Afternoons.

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9: Still finding some leftover volume on the QEW. Traffic is starting to pick up. There are a few slow spots, but overall traffic is steady. No collisions to report. The Ellenburg Bridge is up, and at the border, the Rainbow Cars to Canada, 10 minutes. The Peace Bridge Trucks to Canada, a 10-minute wait. 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
9: Clearing tonight, fog patches with a low of 13. Wednesday, mix of sun and cloud, a high of 23. Thursday, cloudy, a chance of showers and a high of 27. And Friday, cloudy, a chance of showers and a high of 17.

Country Afternoons. Country music's biggest night, the CMA Awards, is celebrating its 60th anniversary this year. Lainey Wilson set to host for the third consecutive year, and she's the first woman to solo co-host the CMA Awards twice. Those are coming up on November the 18th. Here she is with John Mayer on New Country Afternoons.

Country Afternoons, John Michael Montgomery, Be My Baby Tonight. I'm Trinette. It was 19 years ago tonight, my wedding night. I probably danced to that song on the dance floor. Hard to believe it's been 19 years. What's the secrets? Well, you just take it a day at a time. New Country Afternoons.

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0: Brace yourselves, Niagara, because the new country, 89.1, Build It Again Ron Community Cruiser, is coming to crash your perfectly planned day. That's right, we'll be popping up at festivals and events all over town, like that one cousin who never RSVPs but always shows up anyway. We're rolling in, blasting the tunes, and sometimes broadcasting live. 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Because someone's got to fuel this chaos.
1: No way. I can't believe it.
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2: I, too, was talking about that, so, you know, believe it, because, wow, what a big jackpot. Is it hot in here?
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8: Things are looking good for the most part on the QEW. Still a few volume slowdowns, but overall traffic is moving along. There are no collisions. All the canal bridges are available. 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

afternoon's Washboard Union Whiskey Wings. I'm Trinette. I think I deserve a little bit of whiskey. Celebrating 19 years married today. Enjoy your evening. I'll chat with you again tomorrow. Riley Green, Think As You Drunk on New Country Afternoons.

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tonight, fog patches with a low of 13. Wednesday, a mix of sun and cloud, a high of 23. Thursday, cloudy, a chance of showers and a high of 27. And Friday, cloudy, a chance of showers and a high of 17.

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